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0: 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Moose weather.
3: There's a special weather statement still in effect from Environment Canada, with as much as 100 millimeters of rain expected to come through by the time it's done Wednesday morning. For tonight, showers with the risk of a thunderstorm. We'll see around 10 millimeters, the low 17. Tomorrow, showers with the risk of a thunderstorm, around 15 to 25 millimeters expected. The high 20, the humidex making it feel like 26. And for Thursday, a mix of sun and clouds with a slight chance of showers, the high 26.
4: Sun's out, fun's out.
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5: There's a special weather statement still in effect from Environment Canada, with as much as 100 millimeters of rain expected to come through by the time it's done Wednesday morning. For tonight, showers with the risk of a thunderstorm. We'll see around 10 millimeters, the low 17. Tomorrow, showers with the risk of a thunderstorm, around 15 to 25 millimeters expected. The high 20, the humidex making it feel like 26. And for Thursday, a mix of sun and clouds with a slight chance of showers, the high 26.
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4: Moose weather.
5: There's a special weather statement still in effect from Environment Canada, with as much as 100 millimeters of rain expected to come through by the time it's done Wednesday morning. For tonight, showers with the risk of a thunderstorm. We'll see around 10 millimeters, the low 17. Tomorrow, showers with the risk of a thunderstorm, around 15 to 25 millimeters expected. The high 20, the humidex making it feel like 26. And for Thursday, a mix of sun and clouds with a slight chance of showers, the high 26.
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4: Moose Weather. There's a special weather statement still in effect from Environment Canada, with as much as 100 millimeters of rain expected to come through by the time it's done Wednesday morning. For tonight, showers with the risk of a thunderstorm. We'll see around 10 millimeters, the low 17. Tomorrow, showers with the risk of a thunderstorm, around 15 to 25 millimeters expected. The high 20, the Humidex making it feel like 26. And for Thursday, a mix of sun and clouds with a slight chance of showers, the high 26.
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10: There's a special weather statement still in effect from Environment Canada, with as much as 100 millimeters of rain expected to come through by the time it's done Wednesday morning. For tonight, showers with the risk of a thunderstorm, we'll see around 10 millimeters to low 17. Tomorrow, showers with the risk of a thunderstorm, around 15 to 25 millimeters expected. The high 20, the humidex making it feel like 26. And for Thursday, a mix of sun and clouds with a slight chance of showers, the high 26.
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4: Moose weather.
5: There's a special weather statement still in effect from Environment Canada, with as much as 100 millimeters of rain expected to come through by the time it's done Wednesday morning. For tonight, showers with the risk of a thunderstorm. We'll see around 10 millimeters to low 17. Tomorrow, showers with the risk of a thunderstorm around 15 to 25 millimeters expected. The high 20, the humidex making it feel like 26. And for Thursday, a mix of sun and clouds with a slight chance of showers. The high 26.

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3: Moose weather. There's a special weather statement still in effect from Environment Canada, with as much as 100 millimeters of rain expected to come through by the time it's done Wednesday morning. For tonight, showers with the risk of a thunderstorm, we'll see around 10 millimeters to low 17. Tomorrow, showers with the risk of a thunderstorm, around 15 to 25 millimeters expected. The high 20, the humidex making it feel like 26. And for Thursday, a mix of sun and clouds with a slight chance of showers, the high 26.
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5: There's a special weather statement still in effect from Environment Canada, with as much as 100 millimeters of rain expected to come through by the time it's done Wednesday morning. For tonight, showers with the risk of a thunderstorm. We'll see around 10 millimeters to low 17. Tomorrow, showers with the risk of a thunderstorm around 15 to 25 millimeters expected. The high 20, the humidex making it feel like 26. And for Thursday, a mix of sun and clouds with a slight chance of showers. The high 26.

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0: That was some party thanks to my buddy's beer and joint. 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
6: A special weather statement continues to be in effect for our region from Environment Canada, with as much as 100 millimeters of rain expected to come down by the time it's said and done later this morning. For today's showers, with the risk of a thunderstorm, we'll see around 15 to 25 millimeters of rain, the high 20, the humidex making it feel like 26. For tonight, cloudy with a slight chance of showers, the low 18. Tomorrow, a mix of sun and clouds with a slight chance of showers, the high 26. And on Friday, the last day of July, sunny skies, the high 28.
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5: A special weather statement continues to be in effect for our region from Environment Canada, with as much as 100 millimeters of rain expected to come down by the time it's said and done later this morning. For today's showers with the risk of a thunderstorm, we'll see around 15 to 25 millimeters of rain, the high 20, the humidex making it feel like 26. For tonight, cloudy with a slight chance of showers, the low 18. Tomorrow, a mix of sun and clouds with a slight chance of showers, the high 26. And on Friday, the last day of July, sunny skies, the high 28.
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0: 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My turn's next week.
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0: Hey, DD, can I buy you a pop?
2: All good, guys.
3: No matter how you thank your designated driver, it helps show your appreciation for their commitment to your safety. 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
5: A special weather statement continues to be in effect for our region from Environment Canada, with as much as 100 millimeters of rain expected to come down by the time it's said and done later this morning. For today's showers, with the risk of a thunderstorm, we'll see around 15 to 25 millimeters of rain, the high 20, the humidex making it feel like 26. For tonight, cloudy with a slight chance of showers, the low 18. Tomorrow, a mix of sun and clouds with a slight chance of showers, the high 26. And on Friday, the last day of July, sunny skies, the high 28.
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1: weather. A special weather statement continues to be in effect for our region from Environment Canada, with as much as 100 millimeters of rain expected to come down by the time it's said and done later this morning. For today's showers, with the risk of a thunderstorm, we'll see around 15 to 25 millimeters of rain, the high 20, the humidex making it feel like 26. For tonight, cloudy with a slight chance of showers, the low 18. Tomorrow, a mix of sun and clouds with a slight chance of showers, the high 26. And on Friday, the last day of July, sunny skies, the high 28.
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0: A special weather statement continues to be in effect for our region from Environment Canada, with as much as 100 millimeters of rain expected to come down by the time it's said and done later this morning. For today's showers, with the risk of a thunderstorm, we'll see around 15 to 25 millimeters of rain, the high 20, the humidex making it feel like 26. For tonight, cloudy with a slight chance of showers, the low 18. Tomorrow, a mix of sun and clouds with a slight chance of showers, the high 26. And on Friday, the last day of July, sunny skies, the high 28.
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0: A special weather statement continues to be in effect for our region from Environment Canada, with as much as 100 millimeters of rain expected to come down by the time it's said and done later this morning. For today's showers, with the risk of a thunderstorm, we'll see around 15 to 25 millimeters of rain, the high 20, the humidex making it feel like 26. For tonight, cloudy with a slight chance of showers, the low 18. Tomorrow, a mix of sun and clouds with a slight chance of showers, the high 26. And on Friday, the last day of July, sunny skies, the high 28.
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1: weather. A special weather statement continues to be in effect for our region from Environment Canada, with as much as 100 millimeters of rain expected to come down by the time it's said and done later this morning. For today's showers, with the risk of a thunderstorm, we'll see around 15 to 25 millimeters of rain, the high 20, the humidex making it feel like 26. For tonight, cloudy with a slight chance of showers, the low 18. Tomorrow, a mix of sun and clouds with a slight chance of showers, the high 26. And on Friday, the last day of July, sunny skies, the high 28.
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0: 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Moose weather.
1: A special weather statement continues to be in effect for our region from Environment Canada, with as much as 100 millimeters of rain expected to come down by the time it's said and done later this morning. For today's showers, with the risk of a thunderstorm, we'll see around 15 to 25 millimeters of rain, the high 20, the humidex making it feel like 26. For tonight, cloudy with a slight chance of showers, the low 18. Tomorrow, a mix of sun and clouds with a slight chance of showers, the high 26. And on Friday, the last day of July, sunny skies, the high 28.
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0: 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It's not just alcohol, it's drugs too. 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
2: A special weather statement continues to be in effect for our region from Environment Canada, with as much as 100 millimeters of rain expected to come down by the time it's said and done later this morning. For today's showers, with the risk of a thunderstorm, we'll see around 15 to 25 millimeters of rain. The high 20, the humidex making it feel like 26. For tonight, cloudy with a slight chance of showers, the low 18. Tomorrow, a mix of sun and clouds with a slight chance of showers, the high 26. And on Friday, the last day of July, sunny skies, the high 28.
3: 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The Moose.

0: special weather statement continues to be in effect for our region from Environment Canada, with as much as 100 millimeters of rain expected to come down by the time it's said and done later this morning. For today's showers, with the risk of a thunderstorm, we'll see around 15 to 25 millimeters of rain, the high 20, the humidex making it feel like 26. For tonight, cloudy with a slight chance of showers, the low 18. Tomorrow, a mix of sun and clouds with a slight chance of showers, the high 26. And on Friday, the last day of July, sunny skies, the high 28.
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2: A special weather statement continues to be in effect for our region from Environment Canada, with as much as 100 millimeters of rain expected to come down by the time it's said and done later this morning. For today's showers, with the risk of a thunderstorm, we'll see around 15 to 25 millimeters of rain. The high 20, the humidex making it feel like 26. For tonight, cloudy with a slight chance of showers, the low 18. Tomorrow, a mix of sun and clouds with a slight chance of showers, the high 26. And on Friday, the last day of July, sunny skies, the high 28.
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3: A special weather statement continues to be in effect for our region from Environment Canada, with as much as 100 millimeters of rain expected to come down by the time it's said and done later this morning. For today's showers, with the risk of a thunderstorm, we'll see around 15 to 25 millimeters of rain. The high 20, the humidex making it feel like 26. For tonight, cloudy with a slight chance of showers, the low 18. Tomorrow, a mix of sun and clouds with a slight chance of showers, the high 26. And on Friday, the last day of July, sunny skies, the high 28.
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1: Good morning, I'm Casey Kenny. A strike involving unionized employees at two local community health agencies is now in its 10th week. Employees under the Ontario Public Service Employees Union at Lanark Leeds and Granville Addictions and Mental Health and Children's Mental Health of Leeds and Granville first took job action on May 25th over issues including wages. On Sunday, union leaders say they met with their employer and asked for William Kaplan, a Canadian lawyer and arbitrator, to be brought in to help bring a resolution, but they say they were told on Tuesday that the idea wasn't acceptable. OLG AMH bargaining team chair Megan Plue tells the Vista Radio newsroom the response sends a clear message.
2: Disrespectful to the employees of the agency, to our community, to the people that aren't receiving services. We extended an olive branch. We're willing to go back to work even while the process continued in the background.
1: Now, bargaining team member Matt Schlesman tells the Vista Radio newsroom that union members will look at taking elevated job action.
3: We're going to be looking at a lot of different options coming up. We felt like we provided the province and our employer some pretty good options over the past few weeks in terms of mediation and stuff, and it's all been turned down.
1: Leeds Grenville, Thousand Islands, and Rideau Lakes MPP Steve Clark has countered in the past that the province has delivered sufficient funding for the agencies. He says he's brought in over $28.8 million in mental health and addictions funding to the riding. Ontario's Special Investigations Unit's invoking its mandate after an arrest in Prescott. East Region OPP say in a media release that members of the Repeat Offender Parole Enforcement Squad took an individual into custody on Prescott Center Drive in Prescott just after 12:30 p.m. Monday. Police say the individual sustained an injury during their interaction with officers and was transported to the hospital. The OPP has notified the SIU, which has invoked its mandate. As a result, the OPP say they won't be able to provide further information. The SIU investigates police interactions that may have resulted in death, serious injury, the discharge of a firearm, and/or sexual assault. And recognizing an outstanding immigrant entrepreneur in Leeds and Grenville. That's the idea behind the Leeds and Grenville Immigrant Entrepreneur Award, which is presented by partners including the St. Lawrence Rideau Immigration Partnership. Nominations are now being accepted until September 11th, with eligible criteria including that the entrant must be born outside of Canada and must be an owner or operator of an active business in Leeds and Grenville. This is the 12th time the award's being handed out. You can learn more and find a link to the entry form on Facebook. Be the first to know. Sign up and get news alerts delivered directly to your inbox at mykempvillenow.com.
4: News weather. In North Grenville, rain today, the high 21. Humidex could make it feel like 25. Cloudy and showers this evening and overnight, a low of 17. And a chance of showers expected Thursday, the high 25. Humidex will make it feel like 32.

Happy hump day, and thanks for waking up with Moose Mornings. That was Taylor Swift's Antihero on 97.5 Moose FM. Weather-wise, today we're looking at rain and a high of 21. Right now we're at 19. I'm Peter T, and with the price of gas lately, I noticed something in my house. My wife is the fill-it-up-when-it-gets-to-half-a-tank kind of person, and me, I'm more of there's still a little adventure left before that fuel light comes on kind of guy. Now, before you do judge me, hear me out. I drive to work, maybe make a stop on the way home, and that's about it. One tank lasts me almost exactly 7 days. So I know my routine. I'm not trying to set any new long-distance record on fumes. I just know my schedule. Meanwhile, my wife's vehicle is the one that we usually use for weekend trips, errands, family visits. You know, the one that actually leaves town. So naturally, she likes having lots of fuel in the tank, and studies have found the average Canadian drives about 15,000 kilometers a year, which is about 40 kilometers a day, which means most of us probably don't need to panic the second the gauge dips below half. So that got me wondering, when do you fill up? Half a tank, or do you wait until the fuel light comes on? Give me a call, 613-258-0467, or email ptenson at moosefm.com. 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Here's Albert Flasher on Moose FM.

Mornings with Peter T. Cheering for the Pittsburgh Penguins in a town full of Leafs and Senator fans. Brave or just wrong? You decide. 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

0: forecast today calling for rain and a high of 21. Right now it's 19 with Big Wreck and that song on 97.5 Moose FM. Thanks for listening to Moose Mornings. I'm Peter T. We're talking about when you fill up your vehicle today, and I think your gas gauge might actually say something about your personality. Now, if you're a half-tank filler, you're probably organized. You plan ahead. You don't enjoy unnecessary surprises. You've likely got napkins, phone chargers, reusable shopping bags, and enough emergency supplies in your trunk to survive a long weekend. Your motto is basically, I'd rather be ready than sorry. Then there's the fuel-light crowd. You're optimistic, calm. You look at the little orange gas pump on the dashboard and think, it's more of a suggestion than a warning. You know your vehicle. You know roughly how far it'll go after that light comes on, and you convince yourself you've got plenty of time. Now, most vehicles still have between 50 and 100 kilometers of fuel remaining when that warning light appears, although every vehicle is a bit different. Of course, repeatedly running it that low isn't great for your fuel pump, so mechanics usually recommend not making it a habit. So, when do you fill up? Half a tank, or do you wait until the fuel light comes on? Give me a call, 613-258-0467, or email ptenson@moosefm.com.
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0: In North Grenville, rain today, the high 21. Humidex could make it feel like 25. Cloudy and showers this evening and overnight, a low of 17. And a chance of showers expected Thursday, the high 25. Humidex will make it feel like 32.
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1: Good morning, I'm Casey Kenny. A strike involving unionized employees at two local community health agencies is now in its 10th week. Employees under the Ontario Public Service Employees Union at Lanark Leeds and Granville Addictions and Mental Health and Children's Mental Health of Leeds and Granville first took job action on May 25th over issues including wages. On Sunday, union leaders say they met with their employer and asked for William Kaplan, a Canadian lawyer and arbitrator, to be brought in to help bring a resolution, but they say they were told on Tuesday that the idea wasn't acceptable. LLG AMH bargaining team chair Megan Plue tells the Vista Radio newsroom the response sends a clear message.
2: Disrespectful to the employees of the agency, to our community, to the people that aren't receiving services. We extended an olive branch. We're willing to go back to work even while the process continued in the background.
1: Now, bargaining team member Matt Schlesman tells the Vista Radio newsroom that union members will look at taking elevated job action.
3: We're going to be looking at a lot of different options coming up. We felt like we provided the province and our employer some pretty good options over the past few weeks in terms of mediation and stuff, and it's all been turned down.
1: Leeds Grenville, Thousand Islands, and Rideau Lakes MPP Steve Clark has countered in the past that the province has delivered sufficient funding for the agencies. He says he's brought in over $28.8 million in mental health and addictions funding to the riding. Ontario's Special Investigations Unit's invoking its mandate after an arrest in Prescott. East Region OPP say in a media release that members of the Repeat Offender Parole Enforcement Squad took an individual into custody on Prescott Center Drive in Prescott just after 12:30 p.m. Monday. Police say the individual sustained an injury during their interaction with officers and was transported to the hospital. The OPP has notified the SIU, which has invoked its mandate. As a result, the OPP say they won't be able to provide further information. The SIU investigates police interactions that may have resulted in death, serious injury, the discharge of a firearm, and/or sexual assault. And recognizing an outstanding immigrant entrepreneur in Leeds and Grenville. That's the idea behind the Leeds and Grenville Immigrant Entrepreneur Award, which is presented by partners including the St. Lawrence Rideau Immigration Partnership. Nominations are now being accepted until September 11th, with eligible criteria including that the entrant must be born outside of Canada and must be an owner or operator of an active business in Leeds and Grenville. This is the 12th time the award's being handed out. You can learn more and find a link to the entry form on Facebook. Be the first to know. Sign up and get news alerts delivered directly to your inbox at mykempvillenow.com.
4: Moose weather. In North Grenville, rain today, the high 21. Humidex could make it feel like 25. Cloudy and showers this evening and overnight, a low of 17. And a chance of showers expected Thursday, the high 25. Humidex will make it feel like 32. Moose.

0: Your daddy don't know what your mama's going to do tonight. Toronto. Happy Wednesday. We're playing the biggest variety here on 97.5 Moose FM. 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Right now, it's 19. I'm Peter T. And if you've been thinking about entering to win the ultimate boots and hearts experience, consider this your reminder. You have got until midnight Thursday to get your name in. We're going to be announcing our lucky winner Friday morning, so time is running out quickly. 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That happens August 7th through the 9th in Burrells Creek. 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Again, we're going to be announcing that winner Friday morning right here on Moose FM. 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

0: Ricky Mertens, Livin' La Vida Loca, 97.5 Moose FM. Rain today, 21 the high, 19 is where we're at right now. Thanks for listening to Moose Mornings. I'm Peter T, and if you love finding a great book at a great price, you're going to want to mark August 21st through the 23rd on your calendar. The Kentville Youth Center is bringing back its 22nd annual book fair, 3 days packed with thousands of books covering just about every genre you can imagine. Whether you're looking for a fiction book, a good romance novel, maybe a children's book, or even a cookbook or something for your toddler or teen, good chance you're going to be able to find it, and the price is very tough to beat. Most books are just $3, children's books are only $1, and picture books are 50 cents each. And the sale, again, is going to run August 21st through the 23rd. Now, if you're doing a little summer cleaning and you stumble across a box full of books that you'd like to pass along, Kentville Youth Center is also accepting donations for the sale. Right now, you can drop off those books at the Ferguson Forest Outlet Store on County Road 44. They'll accept those donations Thursday evenings from 4 until 6, and again on Saturday mornings from 9 a.m. until noon. Just keep in mind, they won't be accepting magazines, dictionaries, or encyclopedias. The annual book fair is a very important fundraiser, helps support programs and services for local youth. So every donation and every book purchased helps make a difference. The Kentville Youth Center's 22nd annual book fair, happening August 21st through the 23rd.
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0: In North Grenville, rain today, the high 21. Humidex could make it feel like 25. Cloudy and showers this evening and overnight, a low of 17. And a chance of showers expected Thursday, the high 25. Humidex will make it feel like 32.
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1: Good morning, I'm Casey Kenny. A strike involving unionized employees at two local community health agencies is now in its 10th week. Employees under the Ontario Public Service Employees Union at Lanark Leeds and Granville Addictions and Mental Health and Children's Mental Health of Leeds and Granville first took job action on May 25th over issues including wages. On Sunday, union leaders say they met with their employer and asked for William Kaplan, a Canadian lawyer and arbitrator, to be brought in to help bring a resolution, but they say they were told on Tuesday that the idea wasn't acceptable. LLG-AMH bargaining team chair Megan Plue tells the Vista Radio newsroom the response sends a clear message.
2: Disrespectful to the employees of the agency, to our community, to the people that aren't receiving services. We extended an olive branch. We're willing to go back to work even while the process continued in the background.
1: Now, bargaining team member Matt Schlesman tells the Vista Radio newsroom that union members will look at taking elevated job action.
3: We're going to be looking at a lot of different options coming up. We felt like we provided the province and our employer some pretty good options over the past few weeks in terms of mediation and stuff, and it's all been turned down.
1: Leeds Grenville, Thousand Islands, and Rideau Lakes MPP Steve Clark has countered in the past that the province has delivered sufficient funding for the agencies. He says he's brought in over $28.8 million in mental health and addictions funding to the riding. Ontario's Special Investigations Unit's invoking its mandate after an arrest in Prescott. East Region OPP say in a media release that members of the Repeat Offender Parole Enforcement Squad took an individual into custody on Prescott Center Drive in Prescott just after 12:30 p.m. Monday. Police say the individual sustained an injury during their interaction with officers and was transported to the hospital. The OPP has notified the SIU, which has invoked its mandate. As a result, the OPP say they won't be able to provide further information. The SIU investigates police interactions that may have resulted in death, serious injury, the discharge of a firearm, and/or sexual assault. And recognizing an outstanding immigrant entrepreneur in Leeds and Grenville. That's the idea behind the Leeds and Grenville Immigrant Entrepreneur Award, which is presented by partners including the St. Lawrence Rideau Immigration Partnership. Nominations are now being accepted until September 11th, with eligible criteria including that the entrant must be born outside of Canada and must be an owner or operator of an active business in Leeds and Grenville. This is the 12th time the award's being handed out. You can learn more and find a link to the entry form on Facebook. Be the first to know. Sign up and get news alerts delivered directly to your inbox at mykempvillenow.com.
4: Moose weather. In North Grenville, rain today, the high 21. Humid X could make it feel like 25. Cloudy and showers this evening and overnight, a low of 17. And a chance of showers expected Thursday, the high 25. Humid X will make it feel like 32.
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Sorry. Thanks for listening to Moose Mornings on 97.5 Moose FM. That was Stained. It's been a while. Forecast today calling for rain and a high of 21. Right now it's 19. Hope you're having a wonderful day. I'm Peter T. And we've talked about how low your tank gets before you fill up. But maybe your fuel gauge has nothing to do with it. Some people are payday fillers. Every payday, they fill up the tank. Doesn't matter if it's half full or nearly empty. It's all part of the budget. The bills get paid, groceries get bought, and the gas tank gets topped up. Nice and predictable. Then you've got your convenience fillers. They're already at the gas station grabbing coffee. Might as well get gas. Buying a lottery ticket. Might as well get gas. Using the car wash. Might as well get gas. It's less about planning and more about, I'm already here. Apparently, routines save mental energy. Researchers say the average person makes thousands of decisions every day. So creating simple habits like filling up on payday can actually reduce decision fatigue. So I ask you, when do you fill up? Half a tank or do you wait until that fuel light comes on? Give me a call, 613-258-0467 or email petenson@moosefm.com. We got the Stampeders. Here's Sweet City Woman on Moose FM.

0: Those Bette Davis eyes. Kim Kearns kicking off your Wednesday on Moose Mornings. Rain today, 21 the high. Right now we're at 19. Thanks for tuning in. Hope your day is a great one. I'm Peter T, and I've been asking, when do you fill up? Half a tank, or do you wait until that fuel light comes on? And Barb emailed and said both she and her husband are definitely wait for the fuel light people. She said that strategy came back to bite them just last week. Apparently, they had to leave in a hurry for an unexpected trip. Jumped in the car, started it up, immediately saw that the fuel light was glowing. So instead of getting on the road, the first stop was the gas station. She said they looked at each other and realized they'd both been thinking the exact same thing all week. I'll get gas tomorrow. It's amazing how tomorrow keeps moving. And transportation experts say many drivers delay filling up simply because they're busy or distracted, not because they're intentionally trying to stretch every liter. We've all done it. You drive by three gas stations thinking, I'll stop later. Suddenly you're negotiating with your dashboard. So again, I ask you, when do you fill up? Half a tank, or do you wait until the fuel light comes on? Give me a call, 613-258-0467. Or email ptenson@moosefm.com.
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0: In North Grenville, rain today, the high 21. Humid X could make it feel like 25. Cloudy and showers this evening and overnight, a low of 17. And a chance of showers expected Thursday, the high 25. Humidex will make it feel like 32.

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1: Good morning, I'm Casey Kenny. A strike involving unionized employees at two local community health agencies is now in its 10th week. Employees under the Ontario Public Service Employees Union at Lanark Leeds and Granville Addictions and Mental Health and Children's Mental Health of Leeds and Granville first took job action on May 25th over issues including wages. On Sunday, union leaders say they met with their employer and asked for William Kaplan, a Canadian lawyer and arbitrator, to be brought in to help bring a resolution, but they say they were told on Tuesday that the idea wasn't acceptable. LLG AMH bargaining team chair Megan Plue tells the Vista Radio newsroom the response sends a clear message.
2: Disrespectful to the employees of the agency, to our community, to the people that aren't receiving services. We extended an olive branch. We're willing to go back to work even while the process continued in the background.
1: Now, bargaining team member Matt Schlesman tells the Vista Radio newsroom that union members will look at taking elevated job action.
3: We're going to be looking at a lot of different options coming up. We felt like we provided the province and our employer some pretty good options over the past few weeks in terms of mediation and stuff, and it's all been turned down.
1: Leeds, Grenville, Thousand Islands, and Rideau Lakes MPP Steve Clark has countered in the past that the province has delivered sufficient funding for the agencies. He says he's brought in over $28.8 million in mental health and addictions funding to the riding. Ontario's Special Investigations Unit's invoking its mandate after an arrest in Prescott. East Region OPP say in a media release that members of the Repeat Offender Parole Enforcement Squad took an individual into custody on Prescott Center Drive in Prescott just after 12:30 p.m. Monday. Police say the individual sustained an injury during their interaction with officers and was transported to the hospital. The OPP has notified the SIU, which has invoked its mandate. As a result, the OPP say they won't be able to provide further information. The SIU investigates police interactions that may have resulted in death, serious injury, the discharge of a firearm, and/or sexual assault. And recognizing an outstanding immigrant entrepreneur in Leeds and Grenville. That's the idea behind the Leeds and Grenville Immigrant Entrepreneur Award, which is presented by partners including the St. Lawrence Rideau Immigration Partnership. Nominations are now being accepted until September 11th, with eligible criteria including that the entrant must be born outside of Canada and must be an owner or operator of an active business in Leeds and Grenville. This is the 12th time the award's being handed out. You can learn more and find a link to the entry form on Facebook. Be the first to know. 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
4: Moose weather. In North Grenville, rain today, the high 21. Humidex could make it feel like 25. Cloudy and showers this evening and overnight, a low of 17. And a chance of showers expected Thursday, the high 25. Humidex will make it feel like 32.
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0: Alexander Stewart, his problem instead, on the station playing the biggest variety. Rain today, 21 the high, right now it's 19. Thanks for tuning in to Moose Mornings. I'm Peter T, and as the Royal Canadian Legion celebrates 100 years of service, we're highlighting Legions, and today the spotlight is on the Spencerville Legion Branch 604. Weekly Dart Night is back every Wednesday from 7 to 9 p.m. It's open to everyone, whether you've been throwing darts for years or you've never stepped up to the line before. 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That is today's Legion Spotlight, recognizing the Spencerville Legion Branch 604 in this centennial year. 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

0: Rain today and a high of 21. Right now it's 19 with Blue Rodeo's How Long on Moose Mornings. Hope you're having a great day. I'm Peter Thiem. We are celebrating 100 years of the Royal Canadian Legion in 2026. And each weekday we shine a light on local legions. 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
0: In North Grenville, rain today, the high 21. Humid X could make it feel like 25. Cloudy and showers this evening and overnight, a low of 17. And a chance of showers expected Thursday, the high 25. Humid X will make it feel like 32.
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1: Good morning, I'm Casey Kenny. A strike involving unionized employees at two local community health agencies is now in its 10th week. Employees under the Ontario Public Service Employees Union at Lanark Leeds and Granville Addictions and Mental Health and Children's Mental Health of Leeds and Granville first took job action on May 25th over issues including wages. On Sunday, union leaders say they met with their employer and asked for William Kaplan, a Canadian lawyer and arbitrator, to be brought in to help bring a resolution, but they say they were told on Tuesday that the idea wasn't acceptable. OLG AMH bargaining team chair Megan Plew tells the Vista Radio newsroom the response sends a clear message.
2: Disrespectful to the employees of the agency, to our community, to the people that aren't receiving services. We extended an olive branch. We're willing to go back to work even while the process continued in the background.
1: Now, bargaining team member Matt Schlesman tells the Vista Radio newsroom that union members will look at taking elevated job action.
3: We're going to be looking at a lot of different options coming up. We felt like we provided the province and our employer some pretty good options over the past few weeks in terms of mediation and stuff, and it's all been turned down.
1: Leeds Grenville, Thousand Islands, and Rideau Lakes MPP Steve Clark has countered in the past that the province has delivered sufficient funding for the agencies. He says he's brought in over $28.8 million in mental health and addictions funding to the riding. Ontario's Special Investigations Unit's invoking its mandate after an arrest in Prescott. East Region OPP say in a media release that members of the Repeat Offender Parole Enforcement Squad took an individual into custody on Prescott Center Drive in Prescott just after 12:30 p.m. Monday. Police say the individual sustained an injury during their interaction with officers and was transported to the hospital. The OPP has notified the SIU, which has invoked its mandate. As a result, the OPP say they won't be able to provide further information. The SIU investigates police interactions that may have resulted in death, serious injury, the discharge of a firearm, and/or sexual assault. And recognizing an outstanding immigrant entrepreneur in Leeds and Grenville. That's the idea behind the Leeds and Grenville Immigrant Entrepreneur Award, which is presented by partners including the St. Lawrence Rideau Immigration Partnership. Nominations are now being accepted until September 11th, with eligible criteria including that the entrant must be born outside of Canada and must be an owner or operator of an active business in Leeds and Grenville. This is the 12th time the award's being handed out. You can learn more and find a link to the entry form on Facebook. Be the first to know. Sign up and get news alerts delivered directly to your inbox at mykempvillenow.com.
4: Moose weather. In North Grenville, rain today, the high 21. Humidex could make it feel like 25. Cloudy and showers this evening and overnight, a low of 17. And a chance of showers expected Thursday, the high 25. Humidex will make it feel like 32.

0: 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Rainy day in the store for us today. 21 the high. Right now it is 20. Thanks for tuning in. It's Moose Mornings. I'm Peter T.
1: You never know.
2: But you do know. You do know.
3: But do you know?
4: But what do you know?
5: You know something?
6: Do you know something?
7: How do you know? What do you know?
8: Do you know?
9: Do you know?
10: Do you know?
11: Do you know?
12: Do you know?
13: Do you know?
14: Do you know?
15: Do you know?
16: Do you know?
17: Do you know?
18: You know.
19: You do know.
0: It's time now for a midweek edition of Do You Know? Let's jump into three fun facts to make you sound smarter than you really are. First off, a study revealed that people who use profanity could endure pain 50% longer than those who did not curse. Next, the human body becomes partially paralyzed during sleep to prevent harming itself when dreaming. And finally, in the 1800s, tornadoes were called twirl blasts and twirl winds. There you have it. Now you know. Now here's the Lumineers. Ho hey on Moose FM.

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Louder than your alarm clock, but slightly less annoying. 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

0: on Friday night with live music, including Spider Goat and Voodoo Lounge. Saturday is where things really get busy. Early risers can take part in the Dairy Dash. It's a 2 or 5 kilometer walk or run fundraiser. That starts at 8:30. 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
0: Moose weather. In North Grenville, rain today, the high 21. Humidex could make it feel like 25. Cloudy and showers this evening and overnight, a low of 17. And a chance of showers expected Thursday, the high 25. Humidex will make it feel like 32.
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1: Good morning, I'm Casey Kenny. A strike involving unionized employees at two local community health agencies is now in its 10th week. Employees under the Ontario Public Service Employees Union at Lanark Leeds and Granville Addictions and Mental Health and Children's Mental Health of Leeds and Granville first took job action on May 25th over issues including wages. On Sunday, union leaders say they met with their employer and asked for William Kaplan, a Canadian lawyer and arbitrator, to be brought in to help bring a resolution, but they say they were told on Tuesday that the idea wasn't acceptable. LLG AMH bargaining team chair Megan Plue tells the Vista Radio newsroom the response sends a clear message.
2: Disrespectful to the employees of the agency, to our community, to the people that aren't receiving services. We extended an olive branch. We're willing to go back to work even while the process continued in the background.
1: Now, bargaining team member Matt Schlesman tells the Vista Radio newsroom that union members will look at taking elevated job action.
3: We're going to be looking at a lot of different options coming up. We felt like we provided the province and our employer some pretty good options over the past few weeks in terms of mediation and stuff, and it's all been turned down.
1: Leeds Grenville, Thousand Islands, and Rideau Lakes MPP Steve Clark has countered in the past that the province has delivered sufficient funding for the agencies. He says he's brought in over $28.8 million in mental health and addictions funding to the riding. Ontario's Special Investigations Unit's invoking its mandate after an arrest in Prescott. East Region OPP say in a media release that members of the Repeat Offender Parole Enforcement Squad took an individual into custody on Prescott Center Drive in Prescott just after 12:30 p.m. Monday. Police say the individual sustained an injury during their interaction with officers and was transported to the hospital. The OPP has notified the SIU, which has invoked its mandate. As a result, the OPP say they won't be able to provide further information. The SIU investigates police interactions that may have resulted in death, serious injury, the discharge of a firearm, and/or sexual assault. And recognizing an outstanding immigrant entrepreneur in Leeds and Grenville. That's the idea behind the Leeds and Grenville Immigrant Entrepreneur Award, which is presented by partners including the St. Lawrence Rideau Immigration Partnership. Nominations are now being accepted until September 11th, with eligible criteria including that the entrant must be born outside of Canada and must be an owner or operator of an active business in Leeds and Grenville. This is the 12th time the award's being handed out. You can learn more and find a link to the entry form on Facebook. Be the first to know. Sign up and get news alerts delivered directly to your inbox at mykempvillenow.com.
4: Moose weather. In North Grenville, rain today, the high 21. Humidex could make it feel like 25. Cloudy and showers this evening and overnight, a low of 17. And a chance of showers expected Thursday, the high 25. Humidex will make it feel like 32.
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0: Rainy day today, the high 21. 20 is where we're at right now with Virginia to Vegas. We are stars. 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Good morning. I'm Peter T, and the St. Lawrence Shakespeare Festival is back, bringing another exciting season of live performances. And this year's lineup has got something different for Shakespeare fans. One of the most talked about productions of the summer is the world premiere called R&J and Joni. It is running now until August 8th. It's an innovative musical that blends Shakespeare's classic love story, Romeo and Juliet, with the music of Canadian legend Joni Mitchell. 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

0: Glass Tiger's Thin Red Line on 97.5 Moose FM. Rain in the forecast for us today. 21 the high right now. Thermometer says 19. Thanks for listening. It's Moose Mornings. I'm Peter T. And Tubi Weekend in Morrisburg is going to get rolling Friday night. Beer gardens are going to open at 6. That's going to be followed by live music from Cajun and the Hollow Bodies at 8. Then Saturday is packed. They've got a parade that is going to start at 1 o'clock. Velocity is going to be taking the stage at 8 p.m. And then, of course, Sunday, things wrap up with the main event. That traditional race starts at 1 p.m. And, of course, Tubi Weekend is not your average festival. People show up in costumes, build creative floats, and generally embrace the fun. The slogan this year says it perfectly. 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So if you're making plans for your civic holiday weekend, put Morrisburg on your radar. 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
0: In North Grenville, rain today, the high 21. Humidex could make it feel like 25. Cloudy and showers this evening and overnight, a low of 17. And a chance of showers expected Thursday, the high 25. Humidex will make it feel like 32.
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1: Good morning, I'm Casey Kenny. A strike involving unionized employees at two local community health agencies is now in its 10th week. Employees under the Ontario Public Service Employees Union at Lanark Leeds and Granville Addictions and Mental Health and Children's Mental Health of Leeds and Granville first took job action on May 25th over issues including wages. On Sunday, union leaders say they met with their employer and asked for William Kaplan, a Canadian lawyer and arbitrator, to be brought in to help bring a resolution, but they say they were told on Tuesday that the idea wasn't acceptable. LLG AMH bargaining team chair Megan Plue tells the Vista Radio newsroom the response sends a clear message.
2: Disrespectful to the employees of the agency, to our community, to the people that aren't receiving services. We extended an olive branch. We're willing to go back to work even while the process continued in the background.
1: Now, bargaining team member Matt Schlesman tells the Vista Radio newsroom that union members will look at taking elevated job action.
3: We're going to be looking at a lot of different options coming up. We felt like we provided the province and our employer some pretty good options over the past few weeks in terms of mediation and stuff, and it's all been turned down.
1: Leeds Grenville, Thousand Islands, and Rideau Lakes MPP Steve Clark has countered in the past that the province has delivered sufficient funding for the agencies. He says he's brought in over $28.8 million in mental health and addictions funding to the riding. Ontario's Special Investigations Unit's invoking its mandate after an arrest in Prescott. East Region OPP say in a media release that members of the Repeat Offender Parole Enforcement Squad took an individual into custody on Prescott Center Drive in Prescott just after 12:30 p.m. Monday. Police say the individual sustained an injury during their interaction with officers and was transported to the hospital. The OPP has notified the SIU, which has invoked its mandate. As a result, the OPP say they won't be able to provide further information. The SIU investigates police interactions that may have resulted in death, serious injury, the discharge of a firearm, and/or sexual assault. And recognizing an outstanding immigrant entrepreneur in Leeds and Grenville. That's the idea behind the Leeds and Grenville Immigrant Entrepreneur Award, which is presented by partners including the St. Lawrence Rideau Immigration Partnership. Nominations are now being accepted until September 11th, with eligible criteria including that the entrant must be born outside of Canada and must be an owner or operator of an active business in Leeds and Grenville. This is the 12th time the award's being handed out. You can learn more and find a link to the entry form on Facebook. Be the first to know. Sign up and get news alerts delivered directly to your inbox at mykempvillenow.com.
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7: In North Grenville, rain today, the high 21. Humidex could make it feel like 25. Cloudy and showers this evening and overnight, a low of 17. And a chance of showers expected Thursday, the high 25. Humidex will make it feel like 32.
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1: 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Thanks for tuning in to Moose Mornings. I'm Peter T, and I've been asking, when you fill up half a tank, or do you wait until that fuel light comes on? And Jake emailed and said he's definitely a half a tank kind of guy. Then he added something that made me laugh. He said his wife has somehow mastered the incredible skill of timing it perfectly so that every time he drives her vehicle, it needs gas. And according to Jake, she is so good at this, she's practically convinced him she doesn't even know how to pump gas. Now, I have a feeling she probably does. She just knows someone else is about to be driving. And apparently, this is not uncommon. Surveys have shown couples often have very different driving and fueling habits. And it's one of those little things people tease each other about for years. Some people call it teamwork. Others call it suspiciously convenient. Either way, Jake says he has accepted his role as the family's unofficial gas station attendant. So again, when do you fill up? Half a tank, or do you wait until the fuel light comes on? Give me a call, 613-258-0467, or email ptenson@moosefm.com. 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

0: Rainy day today, 21 the high. Right now we're at 20. Thanks for letting me keep you company on a Wednesday. I'm Peter T, and we've had lots of opinions today on when to fill up your vehicle. But what do the experts actually recommend? Well, for starters, try not to make a habit of running your tank nearly empty. Modern fuel pumps use gasoline to help keep them cool, so consistently driving on fumes, not doing them any favors. Another tip is to fill up during the cooler parts of the day, early morning or later in the evening. Fuel expands slightly as temperatures rise, although at modern gas stations, the difference is pretty small because the underground storage tanks stay relatively cool. And one habit that can really save you some money is checking your tire pressure. Properly inflated tires improve fuel efficiency and can help your vehicle use less gas over time. And here is one more. Remove unnecessary weight from your vehicle. Carrying around a trunk full of things you haven't touched since winter can reduce fuel economy more than you might think. So after all this discussion, I'm still not really sure who's right, the half a tank planners or the fuel light gamblers.
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1: Moose weather.
0: In North Grenville, rain today, the high 21. Humidex could make it feel like 25. Cloudy and showers this evening and overnight, a low of 17. And a chance of showers expected Thursday, the high 25. Humidex will make it feel like 32.
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0: 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Happy Wednesday. Rain today, 21 the high. Right now, it is 20. I appreciate you tuning in to Moose Mornings. Peter T with you. And if you are part of a local club, a church, a sports organization, I got a quick reminder for you. One of the questions we hear all the time is, how do I get the word out about my event? Well, the good news is there is a simple and free way to do it. The community calendar at mikekempfieldnow.com is designed to help local organizations promote upcoming events to people throughout the Kempville and North Grenville area. Whether you're planning a fundraiser, a craft sale, community barbecue, maybe a concert, a registration day, or just a special gathering, it's a great place to let people know what's happening. And the thing is, we can only share the events we know about. That's why we're encouraging groups and organizations to submit their event details as early as possible. Include the date, time, location, a description of the event, and any other important information that people might need to know about. So if your organization's got something coming up in the weeks or months ahead, take a few minutes and submit it to the community calendar at mikekempfieldnow.com. It's free, it's easy, and it's one of the best ways to make sure your event reaches as many people as possible.
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0: Stick to your vision, Maestro Fresh West on the station playing the biggest variety, Moose FM. Rain today and a high of 21. Right now it is 20. I'm Peter T. Thanks for hanging out with me. And today we learned people who use profanity could endure pain 50% longer than those who didn't curse. The human body becomes partially paralyzed during sleep. This is to prevent yourself from harming yourself while dreaming. And in the 1800s, tornadoes were called twirl blasts or twirl winds. We also talked about getting gas, and if you wait till the low fuel light comes on, or do you top it up when it gets to half a tank? And it's nice to know I'm not the only one that doesn't really pay attention and just gets gas at the same time each week. Also, tune in again tomorrow morning between 7:30 and 8 for what's happening at the Winchester and Iroquois Legions in our Legion Spotlight.
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5: In North Grenville, rain today, the high 21. Humidex could make it feel like 25. Cloudy and showers this evening and overnight, a low of 17. And a chance of showers expected Thursday, the high 25. Humidex will make it feel like 32.
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5: Moose weather.
6: In North Grenville, rain today, the high 21. Humidex could make it feel more like 25. Cloudy and showers this evening and overnight, a low of 17. And a chance of showers expected for Thursday, the high 25. Humidex will make it feel like 32.
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3: Moose weather.
4: In North Grenville, rain today, the high 21. Humidex could make it feel more like 25. Cloudy and showers this evening and overnight, a low of 17. And a chance of showers expected for Thursday, the high 25. Humidex will make it feel like 32.
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4: Showers with the risk of a thunderstorm today. We'll see around 10 to 15 millimeters of rain. The high 22. The humidex making it feel like 27. For tonight, the showers continuing around 5 millimeters expected. The low 17. Tomorrow, cloudy skies with a good chance of showers. The risk of a thunderstorm in the afternoon as well. The high 25. The humidex making it feel like 33. And for Friday, the last day of July, a mix of sun and clouds with a slight chance of showers. The high 27.
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1: Good afternoon. I'm Casey Kenny. Breaking news this afternoon. Grenville County OPP say the death of an individual in Augusta Township is now being investigated as a homicide. Police say they went to a residence on County Road 26 just before 3:30 p.m. on July 8th, where one person was found dead. They now say the death has been deemed a homicide. Investigators say they believe this to be an isolated incident with no signs of a broader threat. The Grenville County OPP crime units conducting the investigation under the direction of the OPP Criminal Investigation Branch in collaboration with the Office of the Chief Coroner and the Ontario Forensic Pathology Service. Assistance is being provided by the OPP's K-9 unit, Emergency Response Team, Forensic Identification Services, and the East Region Community Street Crime Unit. Anyone with information on the investigations asked to contact police or Crime Stoppers. Our local MPPs, one of 11 from Eastern Ontario, raising concerns over the Aalto High-Speed Rail Project. In a statement, the group including Leeds Grenville, Thousand Islands, and Rideau Lakes MPP Steve Clark says too many questions remain unanswered over the project and too many voices have been ignored. The MPPs say in order for the project to proceed, local stakeholders need to see their feedback reflected in the project's planning, route selection, and delivery. They add that the federal government must ensure that any potential future rail project minimizes impacts on farmland and is supported by the people affected. A proposed route for the project would travel along the Highway 401 corridor around South Frontenac and the Kingston region. In the past, Clark has said that he shares serious concerns about the harm it would cause to property owners, farms, sensitive environmental habitat, world-renowned heritage sites, and emergency service response. And Bell's reporting over 990 incidents of copper theft and vandalism targeting telecommunications infrastructure across Canada in the first half of the year. The company says that's up 78% compared to the first 6 months of last year, and it's having an impact. They say a small amount of metal can result in major service disruptions, costly and complex repairs, and potential risks to public safety by affecting access to 911 and emergency services. One positive is arrests are up 32%, though the company says continued actions needed to address the scale of the problem. Be the first to know. Sign up and get news alerts delivered directly to your inbox at mykempvillenow.com.
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1: Showers with the risk of a thunderstorm today. We'll see around 10 to 15 millimeters of rain. The high 22, the humidex making it feel like 27. For tonight, the showers continuing around 5 millimeters expected. The low 17. Tomorrow, cloudy skies with a good chance of showers. The risk of a thunderstorm in the afternoon as well. The high 25, the humidex making it feel like 33. And for Friday, the last day of July, a mix of sun and clouds with a slight chance of showers. The high 27.

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0: The high 25, the humidex making it feel like 33. And for Friday, the last day of July, a mix of sun and clouds with a slight chance of showers. The high 27.
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4: Moose weather.
5: Showers with the risk of a thunderstorm today. We'll see around 10 to 15 millimeters of rain. The high 22, the humidex making it feel like 27. For tonight, the showers continuing around 5 millimeters expected. The low 17. Tomorrow, cloudy skies with a good chance of showers. The risk of a thunderstorm in the afternoon as well. The high 25, the humidex making it feel like 33. And for Friday, the last day of July, a mix of sun and clouds with a slight chance of showers. The high 27.
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4: Showers with the risk of a thunderstorm today. We'll see around 10 to 15 millimeters of rain. The high 22, the humidex making it feel like 27. For tonight, the showers continuing, around 5 millimeters expected. The low 17. Tomorrow, cloudy skies with a good chance of showers. The risk of a thunderstorm in the afternoon as well. The high 25, the humidex making it feel like 33. And for Friday, the last day of July, a mix of sun and clouds with a slight chance of showers. The high 27.
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6: Weather. Showers with the risk of a thunderstorm today. We'll see around 10 to 15 millimeters of rain. The high 22. The humidex making it feel like 27. For tonight, the showers continuing, around 5 millimeters expected. The low 17. Tomorrow, cloudy skies with a good chance of showers. The risk of a thunderstorm in the afternoon as well. The high 25. The humidex making it feel like 33. And for Friday, the last day of July, a mix of sun and clouds with a slight chance of showers. The high 27.
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5: Showers with the risk of a thunderstorm today. We'll see around 10 to 15 millimeters of rain. The high 22, the humidex making it feel like 27. For tonight, the showers continuing around 5 millimeters expected. The low 17. Tomorrow, cloudy skies with a good chance of showers. The risk of a thunderstorm in the afternoon as well. The high 25, the humidex making it feel like 33. And for Friday, the last day of July, a mix of sun and clouds with a slight chance of showers. The high 27.
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4: Showers with the risk of a thunderstorm today. We'll see around 10 to 15 millimeters of rain. The high 22, the humidex making it feel like 27. For tonight, the showers continuing around 5 millimeters expected. The low 17. Tomorrow, cloudy skies with a good chance of showers. The risk of a thunderstorm in the afternoon as well. The high 25, the humidex making it feel like 33. And for Friday, the last day of July, a mix of sun and clouds with a slight chance of showers. The high 27.
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4: Showers with the risk of a thunderstorm today. We'll see around 10 to 15 millimeters of rain. The high 22, the humidex making it feel like 27. For tonight, the showers continuing around 5 millimeters expected. The low 17. Tomorrow, cloudy skies with a good chance of showers. The risk of a thunderstorm in the afternoon as well. The high 25, the humidex making it feel like 33. And for Friday, the last day of July, a mix of sun and clouds with a slight chance of showers. The high 27.
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0: 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They're all headed to Boots and Hearts, and you could be there too.
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3: Showers with the risk of a thunderstorm today. We'll see around 10 to 15 millimeters of rain. The high 22, the humidex making it feel like 27. For tonight, the showers continuing, around 5 millimeters expected. The low 17. Tomorrow, cloudy skies with a good chance of showers. The risk of a thunderstorm in the afternoon as well. The high 25, the humidex making it feel like 33. And for Friday, the last day of July, a mix of sun and clouds with a slight chance of showers. The high 27.
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0: 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Here's what's happening.
1: Good afternoon. I'm Casey Kenny. Breaking news this afternoon. Grenville County OPP say the death of an individual in Augusta Township is now being investigated as a homicide. Police say they went to a residence on County Road 26 just before 3:30 p.m. on July 8th, where one person was found dead. They now say the death has been deemed a homicide. Investigators say they believe this to be an isolated incident with no signs of a broader threat. The Grenville County OPP crime unit's conducting the investigation under the direction of the OPP Criminal Investigation Branch in collaboration with the Office of the Chief Coroner and the Ontario Forensic Pathology Service. Assistance is being provided by the OPP's K-9 unit, Emergency Response Team, Forensic Identification Services, and the East Region Community Street Crime Unit. Anyone with information on the investigations asked to contact police or Crime Stoppers. Our local MPPs, one of 11 from Eastern Ontario, raising concerns over the Aalto High-Speed Rail Project. In a statement, the group including Leeds Grenville, Thousand Islands, and Rideau Lakes MPP Steve Clark says too many questions remain unanswered over the project, and too many voices have been ignored. The MPPs say in order for the project to proceed, local stakeholders need to see their feedback reflected in the project's planning, route selection, and delivery. They add that the federal government must ensure that any potential future rail project minimizes impacts on farmland and is supported by the people affected. A proposed route for the project would travel along the Highway 401 corridor around South Frontenac and the Kingston region. In the past, Clark has said that he shares serious concerns about the harm it would cause to property owners, farms, sensitive environmental habitat, world-renowned heritage sites, and emergency service response. And Bell's reporting over 990 incidents of copper theft and vandalism targeting telecommunications infrastructure across Canada in the first half of the year. The company says that's up 78% compared to the first 6 months of last year, and it's having an impact. They say a small amount of metal can result in major service disruptions, costly and complex repairs, and potential risks to public safety by affecting access to 911 and emergency services. One positive is arrests are up 32%, though the company says continued actions needed to address the scale of the problem. Be the first to know. Sign up and get news alerts delivered directly to your inbox at mykempvillenow.com.
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1: Showers continuing tonight. We'll see around 5 millimeters of rain in total, the low 17. Tomorrow, cloudy skies with a good chance of showers and the risk of a thunderstorm in the afternoon, the high 25, the humidex making it feel like 33. And on Friday, the last day of July, a mix of sun and clouds with a slight chance of showers, the high 27.

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5: Showers continuing tonight. We'll see around 5 millimeters of rain in total, the low 17. Tomorrow, cloudy skies with a good chance of showers and the risk of a thunderstorm in the afternoon, the high 25, the humidex making it feel like 33. And on Friday, the last day of July, a mix of sun and clouds with a slight chance of showers, the high 27.
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4: Showers continuing tonight. We'll see around 5 millimeters of rain in total, the low 17. Tomorrow, cloudy skies with a good chance of showers and the risk of a thunderstorm in the afternoon, the high 25, the humidex making it feel like 33. And on Friday, the last day of July, a mix of sun and clouds with a slight chance of showers, the high 27.
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1: Good afternoon. I'm Casey Kenny. Breaking news this afternoon. Grenville County OPP say the death of an individual in Augusta Township is now being investigated as a homicide. Police say they went to a residence on County Road 26 just before 3:30 p.m. on July 8th, where one person was found dead. They now say the death has been deemed a homicide. Investigators say they believe this to be an isolated incident with no signs of a broader threat. The Grenville County OPP crime units conducting the investigation under the direction of the OPP Criminal Investigation Branch in collaboration with the Office of the Chief Coroner and the Ontario Forensic Pathology Service. Assistance is being provided by the OPP's K-9 unit, Emergency Response Team, Forensic Identification Services, and the East Region Community Street Crime Unit. Anyone with information on the investigations asked to contact police or Crime Stoppers. Our local MPP is one of 11 from Eastern Ontario raising concerns over the Aalto High-Speed Rail Project. In a statement, the group including Leeds Grenville, Thousand Islands, and Rideau Lakes MPP Steve Clark says too many questions remain unanswered over the project and too many voices have been ignored. The MPPs say in order for the project to proceed, local stakeholders need to see their feedback reflected in the project's planning, route selection, and delivery. They add that the federal government must ensure that any potential future rail project minimizes impacts on farmland and is supported by the people affected. A proposed route for the project would travel along the Highway 401 corridor around South Frontenac and the Kingston region. In the past, Clark has said that he shares serious concerns about the harm it would cause to property owners, farms, sensitive environmental habitat, world-renowned heritage sites, and emergency service response. And Bell's reporting over 990 incidents of copper theft and vandalism targeting telecommunications infrastructure across Canada in the first half of the year. The company says that's up 78% compared to the first 6 months of last year, and it's having an impact. They say a small amount of metal can result in major service disruptions, costly and complex repairs, and potential risks to public safety by affecting access to 911 and emergency services. One positive is arrests are up 32%, though the company says continued actions needed to address the scale of the problem. Be the first to know. Sign up and get news alerts delivered directly to your inbox at mykempvillenow.com.
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1: Showers continuing tonight. We'll see around 5 millimeters of rain in total, the low 17. Tomorrow, cloudy skies with a good chance of showers and the risk of a thunderstorm in the afternoon, the high 25, the humidex making it feel like 33. And on Friday, the last day of July, a mix of sun and clouds with a slight chance of showers, the high 27.
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3: Showers continuing tonight. We'll see around 5 millimeters of rain in total, the low 17. Tomorrow, cloudy skies with a good chance of showers and the risk of a thunderstorm in the afternoon, the high 25, the humidex making it feel like 33. And on Friday, the last day of July, a mix of sun and clouds with a slight chance of showers, the high 27.
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5: Showers continuing tonight. We'll see around 5 millimeters of rain in total, the low 17. Tomorrow, cloudy skies with a good chance of showers and the risk of a thunderstorm in the afternoon, the high 25, the humidex making it feel like 33. And on Friday, the last day of July, a mix of sun and clouds with a slight chance of showers, the high 27.
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0: 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Moose weather.
3: Showers continuing tonight. We'll see around 5 millimeters of rain in total, the low 17. Tomorrow, cloudy skies with a good chance of showers and the risk of a thunderstorm in the afternoon, the high 25, the Humidex making it feel like 33. And on Friday, the last day of July, a mix of sun and clouds with a slight chance of showers, the high 27.
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3: Showers continuing tonight. We'll see around 5 millimeters of rain in total, the low 17. Tomorrow, cloudy skies with a good chance of showers and the risk of a thunderstorm in the afternoon, the high 25, the humidex making it feel like 33. And on Friday, the last day of July, a mix of sun and clouds with a slight chance of showers, the high 27.
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3: Showers continuing tonight. We'll see around 5 millimeters of rain in total, the low 17. Tomorrow, cloudy skies with a good chance of showers and the risk of a thunderstorm in the afternoon, the high 25, the Humidex making it feel like 33. And on Friday, the last day of July, a mix of sun and clouds with a slight chance of showers, the high 27.
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5: Showers continuing tonight. We'll see around 5 millimeters of rain in total, the low 17. Tomorrow, cloudy skies with a good chance of showers and the risk of a thunderstorm in the afternoon, the high 25, the humidex making it feel like 33. And on Friday, the last day of July, a mix of sun and clouds with a slight chance of showers, the high 27.
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